0: 24.
1: Medic 4.
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0: Say, Police Evansville, Ward County.
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1: Princeton.
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0: I have a call from Warwick County stating that on I-64 westbound lane, last known location was mile marker 34. There's a black male wearing all gray. Just a safety concern given the weather and getting dark outside. All their units are tied up. By the time they get there, he'll be in our county.

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1: Okay.
0: North and second, Tom King 202, Nora Young Sam. Tom King 202, Nora Young Sam. Be on a maroon, Silver Rock.

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1: Go ahead.
0: 3525, request being routed to the 34-mile marker, I-64 eastbound, 34-mile marker, I-64 eastbound, preference at 1046. They have a spare and tools, they're just needing assistance in changing the tire. The Y-2014, Chevy Malibu.

94 Warrensburg Fire. 335 East North Street, apartment 2 for a 55-year-old male fell. His leg is still on the ground. Alpha will call. 335 East North Street, EMS call 94 Warrensburg Fire, first stage, 1943.

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0: 10:43, we did receive another call about the fellow of the email subject walking on I-69. He is now at the mile marker 33.

0: Greyfax, any dispatch?
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0: I got the westbound lanes blocked. 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
1: Clear, we can patron as needed.

Owen Fire, need you to signal A 7683 West State Road 165. 7683 West State Road 165. Be in reference to the westbound lanes are blocked by debris. 352 is on scene. KSB 373 2002.

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0: Just 1043, we have a follow out for a newer minivan, possible Kia, no plate information, gray or black in color, no lights. They just turned on I-64 westbound from I-69. If I'll make your case, please, 6273, 2014.
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0: Go ahead.
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0: The only description that we got is he was westbound on I-64.
1: Sixteen's clear.

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1: 16, go ahead.
0: This is 1043, mile marker 33 is well into Warwick County. I am eastbound now at the 31. This is 1043.
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1: Your 27 returns to Keith Melvin of Louisville. 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
2: 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Probably 10-8.
1: Is it all the way out of the roadway? I just got another call on it.

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0: Can you start me a card for person walking on the interstate? I was out with Warwick County. I'll be 10-8. Warwick County is transporting the person walking.

1. 201 Northeast Street, 201 on East Street, Orienta. It's going to be a Delta level call from Ellis, unconscious. 201 Northeast Street, Delta level call, identifier, medical, first stage 2046.

0: Go ahead.
1: He's showing me 2 and 8. 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He's going to be drying out a little bit. 2 and 8.
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to signal 8 to Deaconess Gibson in reference to a 69-year-old female fluids going transferred to Jasper, non-emergent. Seven three 2104.

43. If you want to go ahead and start backing up, I'm going to send her down there to the crossover. This medium's really wet. She just got confused with the rain.

0: County is dispatch. AG to start towards the Dollar General Import Branch, 7979 US 41, in reference to disturbance to customers getting out of hand, possible 1096 or 1055.
1: Anything.
2: Okay. 16 is en route from Tri-State Speedway.

County Unit 352, just 1043. RP is an old manager. The workers called her. She's stating that it's a customer that's getting out of hand about a refund for an Apple card

0: Things clear on the apples.
1: County, that she just got a text message from the worker stating that he's leaving. I'm trying to get a description of the vehicle or direction of travel.

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0: Indiana University plate, personalized. David Ocean George, William George Nora. David Ocean George, William George Nora, Indiana University. Red Hyundai, Interstate 64, being right at the 28th.

0: 16, just 1043, that's coming back inactive on a black Jeep.
1: Try David 0, George. William George Norris.

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0: 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We will be en route back to county.
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0: 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Will be second half, Tula Blossom.
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0: County, Mr. Fletcher.
1: Go ahead.
0: Got an Apple crash detection. It's going to be on 200 East, just south of State Road 168. Again, on 200 East, just south of 168.

0: Jason.
1: Hello? Good.
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1: Abram.
0: Okay, click.

0: Oracle Branch Fire, Hobstep Fire, needs to signalate 7284 South 200 East, 7284 South 200 East, reference to a apple crash detection, unknown injury, 7284 South 200 East, case 3373-2350.
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2: Go ahead.
1: Just 43, unable to make contact with a female. I believe her name's going to be Olivia. She also is a diabetic iron deficiency.
2: Clear.

0: where you guys coming from?
1: I'm top of Woods Range, 15 right behind me.
0: Clear, I just left Fast Break, I'll head out that way.
1: Clear, it's going to be just north of 725 south, I believe.

0: They're showing it in front of a residence. I was unable to make contact with the number.
1: Look over the top over there.

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1: Okay.
0: Route. Can we get the numerics again, please?
1: Four, south, 200 east.

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0: Do a reverse search on her. We're looking for a red Jeep Compass. Might be a mental health issue. I'm unsure. We got father out here. He's trying to find her as well. But there should be a male driving, and that she was in the back kicking.
2: I'm clear. Is this subject, do we have a birthday for her?
3: Four, two, and one.

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1: I've got that 28 on a Jeep Compass, red and color.
3: To the notes. That way we have it for later. 352 has more information. I'm not exactly sure what's going on.
1: It doesn't appear it's going to be a PI. We're working on possible mental health issue.

0: 水分。
1: go ahead.
0: Did you call that phone? Was it ring?
1: Negative. Just goes to voicemail. Just in 43. I do have a list of emergency contacts, and there's one on there listed as significant other.
2: Go ahead.
3: I'm light duty right now, but if you need a drone, I'm sure I can still come out.
0: I don't believe that it's going to be drone worthy.
3: Clear.

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1: Clear. This is my man. I'm going to try to look up the phone number.
2: Clear. Without the father, he did advise that her husband should be in the car with her. He's calling that number to see if he can pick up.

Central Fringe 19. Fringe 19. Fringe 19 is on scene. All vehicles are on the wheels. We'll be off to investigate. You can disregard hot spots this time.

0: caught that fire, you could disregard the 1050 PI on 200 East. Fort Branch is advised you can disregard. It's not going to be a PI issue. KSB 373, midnight 05.
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2: Yes, I'm ready.
0: Go ahead. Street.
3: 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I'm out with Miss Morrow.
0: Okay.
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0: 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Can I have you signalize to the 5th Third Bank and Hopstat 601 East State Route 68 in reference to alarm in the front door?
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things to just signal like Deaconess Gibson in ER, Deaconess Gibson in ER, in reference to a non-emergent transfer going to Midtown, going to be a trauma patient, case 3703, 142.

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He is conscious and breathing at this time, reporting neck pain and abnormal breathing. 628 Runningmede Avenue, mutual aid, Evansville, CSA 373-236.

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1: Yeah.
0: 41 northbound, 925 south, M over 28. And go with your Queen Adam Edward 639 on Greg Eat.
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1: Good.
0: 16841 Southbound, Frank Nora, 52273, through Illinois.

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0: 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Frank Nora, 52273.
1: Through Illinois. Frank Nora, 52273.
0: Not clear, I'm not getting a return. Okay.

0: 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I'll be sending signal to 85 and 60.
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1: Ben?
0: Can I be signaling to the intersection at 350 South, 180 East, reference to 1050? We're paging medics and fire due to airbag deployment. He's claiming he's not hurt.
1: Clear.
2: Medic 3, Potoka Township, signal 8, the intersection of 100 East, 350 South, in reference to 1050 PI. Caller stated he's not hurt, but airbags did deploy. 100 East, 350 South, airbag deployment. Caller is advising he is not hurt. KSB 373, 417.
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5: Red Wave, Red Wave, Red Wave, Red Wave, Red Wave, Red Wave, Red Wave, Red Wave, Red Wave, Red Wave, Red Wave, Red Wave, Red Wave, Red Wave, Red Wave, Red Wave, Red Wave, Red Wave, Red Wave, Red Wave, Red Wave, Red Wave, Red Wave, Red Wave, Red Wave, Red Wave, Red Wave, Red Wave, Red Wave, Red Wave, Red Wave, Red Wave, Red Wave, Red Wave, Red Wave, Red Wave, Red Wave, Red Wave, Red Wave, Red Wave, Red Wave, Red Wave, Red Wave, Red Wave, Red Wave, Red Wave, Red Wave, Red Wave, Red Wave, Red Wave, Red Wave, Red Wave, Red Wave, Red Wave, Red Wave, Red Wave, Red Wave, Red Wave, Red Wave, Red Wave, Red Wave, Red Wave, Red Wave,

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1: Hey, firm. He should be off to your left.
2: Clear. He went for a ride. He's inside the lot.
1: Awesome.
2: I'm ready.
1: I'm clear.

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1: 5-2 clear. Flash 2, you clear.
2: Flash 2, clear. Flash 18. Dispatch 18.
0: 18, go ahead.
2: Go ahead and start Sully's for 1. We're going to have extensive damage. And I don't know how we're going to get it out of here.
0: Sound clear.

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1: Yes.
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1: Take him.
0: Can you get that 28 off?
1: This is 15 out of 1028 through New York.
2: Go ahead.
1: Lincoln Tom Sam 5443. She's on a white Acura.
2: Sounds clear. 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
0: 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I ran it through Florida, New Jersey, and New York. 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

0: 18:15. That just returned by then. I added the note.
1: Clear. Thank you.
2: 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A lot of returns are coming in.

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Boy, Mary, Nora, A78 on a black Ford pickup. We're going to be Main Street from Clark.

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0: Claire, you can show myself in 23108. I'll be 1042.
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Boy, zebra, boy, 328 on a silver Chevy passenger car. Be northbound 41, 550 south.

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0: North Bruceville Road at Coon Hunter Road. Like a triaxle ran off the roadway. Can you contact county and have them send a couple units? This is going to be a mess with all the traffic due to 67 being closed.
1: Clear, can you advise PRP?
0: I'm sorry, say again.
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0: Yeah, I'm on.
1: 3584.
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0: I apologize, I was talking to County. 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This is the detour for 67. We have buses and semis and everything, so we're just going to try to expedite this cleanup as fast as possible.
1: 84.

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1: 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Can you put me back on that call?

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Enter District 35 units and station special attentions, units I-69, I-69 southbound from the 40.5 mile marker. Escape for a maroon Camry. Green Camry riding in the left lane, refusing to allow others to go around. Subject is brake checking people, swerving. Refusing to let semis pass. Authority State Police, Evansville 0817.

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0: 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The roadway's open. I took a crash report. I'm going 10-8. Will you put me on a school detail at North Knox Intermediate?
1: 3584.

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Signal 8, Broadway and Spring Street. Broadway and Spring, it's got a 1046 Cadillac vehicle that's stuck in the intersection there.

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I'm in the area.

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0: The outer south main. Looks like we're going to be stopping in front of Sergeant Pepper's here. Just 10:43, we're going to be moving into the church just south of Sergeant Pepper's.
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Austin Fire, Signal 8, 704 East Mulberry Street, Apartment 271, 704 East Mulberry, Apartment 271. Call her advice, she will meet you all outside. She's had a migraine since last night. Dizzy on standing. Can't get it to go away. KSC 373-1030.

0: That's many three.
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0: I TX that number. I had a voice recording and then said that that person was not available. I'll be 10A.
1: I'm clear.
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0: In reference to the Irver TX from Dell, got a shut off on his phone call. You want to try calling again?

0: 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I'll be 1041. 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
0: Can you simulate 1017 West, 150 North, in reference to a welfare check? The subject has suicidal ideations.
1: Change clear, being up.
0: Clear 10, if make contact, just advise so we can send fire and medics.

0: 10, just for your information, when he was up here for the same exact call, March 3rd. Same doctor's office, same subject, March 3rd.
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0: 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They're going to go to the ER and get some medical issues checked out. Everything's tend to.
1: Claire, you're on the call. You and Tim are both on the call, showing arriving. You arrived 8 minutes ago.
2: Tim will be tonight.
0: That's correct. I marked arrived when I got here.
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0: The 27, I'm putting the notes on Susan. Are you able to see why it's her license is revoked? My computer's not wanting to fully cooperate with me yet.

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2: 2112, you need anything?
1: If you want to go ahead and start this way, I'm not sure if she's having some type of medical episode or what's fully going on with her. I'm going to go back up and speak with her a little bit further.
2: Where are you at? I'm in a meeting.
1: Menards parking lot, the south entrance on Richland Creek.
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1: 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I'll be standing by on 41, that's just without.
2: 5-6.
3: Negative, not yet. I'm still not back at the PD. When I get there, I'll check. Watch now.
0: Okay, clear. I'll just leave it here for next shift and PD and get it, let them know.

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1: 21.
0: Did you have medics tonight to my traffic stop? Not a murder, but just a murder this woman. She has a long history of medical issues. Not sure if that's what's happening here. What was that when you're in contact about a traffic stop?
1: More clear.

Pack 3, Princeton Fire, need you to single out law enforcement Menards, be the south entrance into Menards. They're out with a female patient having a medical issue of some type. They're out with a patient having some type of medical issue. They've got a traffic stop there, requesting medic units to come check the subject out. KSB 373 at 1353.

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0: Okay, if you can see us in the dispatch, I believe I have the sun on hold.

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1: Zero 68, Indian Actual Flight TK 690. I believe it's going to be O Ocean, R. Robert, G. George, Silver F-150,

0: this past 21. I believe that call failed or something. It disconnected me. If he calls back in, just advise him. His mom just needs to get a hold of Susan. Everything's 10-2 otherwise.
1: 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She's at the shop there if you want that number.
0: Just have her call Susan, please.

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0: Let me know when you shut Northbound down, and I'll shut Warrington down.
1: Clear, I can see across the field.
0: Have you got any calls about a male walking on I-69 at 22?
2: Negative, not today.
0: Clear. There's a male walking. He's wearing all gray with a boonie hat. He's going off the roadway. Doesn't appear to like any danger or having any sort of medical condition. 643.
2: Clear 14. I know second shift yesterday had an individual out there. I wonder if it's the same man, but we're clear.
0: He came off the 68 exit, I believe. I don't think it's the same subject.
2: Clear 14.
3: 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I'm giving her a ride to 1714 West Rose Court.
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1: Careful.

County units in Area 41 and 168 northbound reported a FedEx truck with a trailer having difficulty maintaining lanes. Again, northbound from 168 and 41, FedEx truck with trailer having difficulty maintaining lanes. If located, make your own case. Dispatch is clear.

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0: 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He's wearing sweatpants and a dirty gray t-shirt. He'll probably be walking and talking to himself, just 1043.
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0: There's going to be five cars involved, five. Has anyone relayed any 1028 to you yet? Claire, I don't need any returns at this time, but I'll start with vehicle one when you're ready.
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1: Half-6.
0: We were able to get three vehicles that were drivable out on the roadway. Beatles is 1023, removing the other two. And 1023, we still have one southbound US 41 lane is open. Traffic still flowing.
1: Half-6.

Medic 5, Owensville Fire, Medic 5, Owensville Fire, simulate 207 East North Street, Apartment A, 207 North, check, East North Street, Apartment A. In the future, a female patient received abnormal labs. She is not having complaints of other symptoms, but her doctor did instruct her to go to the ER. Case 373-1529.

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1: Go ahead.
0: 16, had a report of trash being dumped. It's going to be in the area 5514 East, 115 South, just outside of Francisco. Caller was able to get a trailer plate. I've added that info to the notes.
1: 16, clear.
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0: Ed Brown.
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0: Oh, Ed. 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
1: I guess some kids got followed,
0: maybe.
1: Stand 4 LTX or no?

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0: 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It's been tagged on tonight.
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0: We're going to be in Route 2115 East Glendale, reference an open door. Speaking with the homeowner, no one's supposed to be there.
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0: Okay, clear.
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0: County that has someone that is available in the area of 900 South, where it intersects 1150. There was some patchwork done to a pothole. Citizen is called in, stating that it has already been re-damaged, is requesting an extra patrol to confirm said damage, and I will be contacting County Highway.
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0: City, and it's got a report of a possible intox driver eastbound Broadway from Best 1. Eastbound Broadway from Best 1. Small Ford pickup, Indiana plate. BYB594. Advise the back window is out of the truck.
1: We're clear.

0: Dispatch 5512, I'm approaching Broadway. Your caller's still on the line.
1: Negative. My caller is no longer behind. Advised that the back window is out of the small Ford and the plate registers out of Cynthiana.
0: Very nice.
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0: passengers for 43 about 10 minutes ago. It popped up on Fox, so he's found on Broadway, but that's been about 10 minutes ago.
1: Hey, friend, I'm on TX. The caller TX is me. That is probably UT out at this point.

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0: 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Beagles has all three vehicles.
1: I'm 35-6. Do you have driver information, or is that going to be 35-50?
0: I believe 50 has it.
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0: Maximum. County units. Start for a 1050. It's going to be on 41 by the Jim Hip Nursery.
1: 16, clear. Thank you, sir.
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3: Is this going to be PD or PI?
0: 1050 PD, damage only.
3: I'll be in route. Dispatch 19 is a road blockage.
0: They are pulled out of travel. They are not blocking the road.
3: Run 24 is going to signal 9 then, if there's no road blockage or injury.
0: Clear 124. County units, this is going to be on the off-ramp there. Probably going to be where that hit and run was last week. The off-ramp from 64 to 41.
1: 16 is clear. 19, I can get it.
3: Clear.
0: Dispatch is clear. 19, I still have you on that speak. PX, are you done with it?
3: Clear.
0: Clear, 19.

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1: Affirmative. One's going to be a white Kia Sorento, the other one's going to be a white box truck. I advise them to go in the grass area until you guys arrive on scene.
0: Sixteen, please.

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0: 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Robert Victor Paul 904.

0: 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I got 2 10-27.
1: Go ahead.
0: First one's going to be Texas 366-70-360. 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
0: For your 43, your Texas 27 is showing a signal 40 out of Texas, non-extradition, in-state only, but there is a signal 40 for them out of Texas.

0: County units. Were any of you attempting the TX at Christina subject?
1: Looking up that number, it might have been the person I was trying to call.
0: It ended in 0904.

0: 19. We believe it's one of the phone numbers we gave you, but it doesn't sound like it was one of the callers you needed.
1: Hi, Clark. This is Keller Smith.

Medic 3, Princeton Fire, respond 301 South Stormont Street for a fall. Medic 3, Princeton Fire, 301 South Stormont. It's going to be for an elderly female. She fell approximately 15 minutes ago. She is still down on the ground. Has someone there with her. KSV 373, 1705.

0: San Angelo Dispatch, Medic 3 will be en route. Can you confirm 301 South Stormont?
1: 301 South Stormont is the address that was given, just 1043. They requested no lights or sirens. He did say to enter through the patio, and he would open up the kitchen door.
0: Sir, thank you so much.
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0: Full make dish for false informing. You're going to have to get some kind of jail around the hill.
1: 3561K, just 1043. One of the counties has confirmed signal 40 and extradition.
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0: 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I believe I have a radiator issue.
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0: Tell me 1051, my engine's starting to smoke. US 41, southbound at 350 north.
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0: 1043, Troy's towing will be en route by 30 to 35.

Dispatch 5512, I'll be signal 27 at Mill Street and Spring Street. Boy, Nora, Edward, 536.

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0: Boy, Nora Edward 536 doesn't return at all out of Indiana.
1: Boy, Nora Frank 536. My apologies, I'm getting old.
0: It's probably that new earpiece. It's expired March of this year.

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1: Good.
0: 1043, Marion County and Johnson County are clear to email a copy of warrant to Gibson County. Can you advise if there will be locals?
1: That is affirmative. I'm 1023 as well.
0: Radio's clear.

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fictional county units, special attention units on I-69 northbound from I-64, I-69 northbound from I-64, being referenced to two vehicles possibly racing, a gray Nissan and a silver BMW. If found, make your own case, KSP 373-1819.

0: County units, this 1043, we've received several vehicle calls from this. One caller stating that they're making vehicles pull off the roadway, passing in between two lanes. Extreme signal 23.
1: Clear, I'm I-64 and 41. I would not be able to catch them. Best shot, be Oklahoma City unit.

0: just advise if we get a turn off on 68 or 168, I'm trying to intervene.
1: Cleaner, my caller called and said they were well out of her range to know where they went from there.

0: 16 is clear. I'll start towards 168 in case it's some Toyota traffic.
1: Clear. My caller said it's going to be a sporty gray Nissan vehicle and then a silver BMW SUV type.
0: Clear.

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0: 351.
1: Have we got any more recent calls on that?
0: 251, not at this time. We did receive two calls of the same vehicles. Stream signal 23 went out of their sight. Not sure if they're still on I-69 or turned off.
1: Definitely.

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1: 12 is clear, what you got?
0: 12, I've got an employee of Walmart. He's not there right now, but noticed damage to his vehicle, believes it occurred last night. We told him he may not be able to get a police report at this time, but told him we'd have you call.
2: This is 5511, 1041.

0: Four, you got anything?
1: Negative.
0: 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I'm on top of the overpass. I have a

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1: 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Do you need a ride?
0: Appreciate it. I'll just drive the 71.
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1: 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Who put 16 on?
2: 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It's a question on statute of limitations.

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2: I've added some notes. You can show me 10-8. The alarm has been reset. The doors have been locked.
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0: car, engine around to the 28, 29 mile marker on the map here. I've got a possible iPhone crash detection, though it's not certain if it is a crash. It's very confusing, but I've had no other calls about it. Can y'all go out there and check it out, please?
1: George Adam 50830 65 North Town. 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
0: 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Yes. 19, I'm gonna redirect you. Still in Fort Branch, 400 South Railroad, lot number 7. It's gonna be reference a violent juvenile, approximately 8 years old.
2: Okay.
0: Eight five two, 26-6. Can you head that way as well?
2: 852, been route.
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0: 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It's going to be 500 South Railroad, 500, lot number 7.
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2: Right. What trailer was it?
3: 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G5, there should be a black Dodge Ram parked in front.